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2: 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Adam Reggio is at Baltic House, starting at 2 p.m. Underwood at the Market Inn from 2:30 p.m. Ozzy and the Uglies at the Red Lion Hern Hill, starting at 3 p.m. And Hullabaloo are at the Quay, starting at 6 p.m. Faversham Open Gardens and Garden Market Day. That's from 10 a.m. to 5 p.m, where you can explore a host of private and community gardens in the heart of historic Faversham. It's £8 per person or £15 for two, and children under 12 go free. And of course, you can check out the websites for all these events. thealex.org.uk/events, royalcinema.co.uk/Faversham/out now, ardenthatre.org.uk. And for further details of any of the information or the gigs running across, you can go to the Real Faversham Gigs Guide on the Facebook pages. And of course, the Faversham Gigs Guide also on the Facebook pages. Well, that concludes this week's What's On in Faversham. Enjoy your week, and I'll see you next week.
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5: 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And even this. Oh, and not forgetting this one. 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
2: Welcome along to Radio Faversham's What's On Guide, updating you with events and gigs in Faversham and the surrounding areas. Friday the 26th of June, at the Alexander Centre, James Allsop Quartet is playing Stan Getz Jazz, and that's relocated to the Faversham Assembly Rooms, starting at 8 p.m. and tickets are £20. The Budapest Cafe Orchestra are relocated to the Faversham Assembly Rooms. That starts at 8 p.m. Tickets are also £20, and both of these have booking fee applying. Live music for a Friday with the Real Faversham Gigs Guide. Freak at the Cowshed is on at the Ship Inn, Ospringe, and that starts at 8 p.m. Noel Asis is at the Market Inn. Paragraph 1 is at the Sun Inn, and both of those start at 8:30 p.m. Saturday the 27th of June. At the Alexander Centre, Faversham Craft Artisan and Holistic Fair is now at the Faversham Assembly Rooms from 10 a.m. to 2:30 p.m. Folk and Bespoke is from 10 a.m. to 3 p.m. Rich Hall, Chin Music, is relocated to the old brewery store starting at 8 p.m. Tickets are £18 and a booking fee applies. Selling Village Fate, Cadman's Meadow Selling Cricket Club, that is on from 2 p.m. and entry is by voluntary donation. In Whitstable at 180 Cromwell Road, the Craft Love Market is open from 10 a.m. to 3 p.m. Now live music for Saturday with the Real Faversham Gigs Guide. Barbecue and Beer Fest at McNaid from 12 till 9 p.m. Live music from Groove Zoo, Heroes, East Kent Rock Choir and Jam Sandwich. Tickets from £17.50 per adult. Jackson at the Railway starting at 7 p.m. and Aunt Martin at the Limes starting at 8 p.m. Sunday the 28th of June. In Whitstable at 180 Cromwell Road, the Craft Love Market is on, open from 10 a.m. to 3 p.m. Live music for a Sunday with the Real Faversham Gigs Guide. Adam Reggio is at Baltic House starting at 2 p.m. Underwood at the Market Inn from 2:30 p.m. Ozzy and the Uglies at the Red Lion Herne Hill starting at 3 p.m. and Hullabaloo are at the Quay starting at 6 p.m. Faversham Open Gardens and Garden Market Day. That's from 10 a.m. to 5 p.m. where you can explore a host of private and community gardens in the heart of historic Faversham. It's £8 per person or £15 for two, and children under 12 go free. And of course, you can check out the websites for all these events. thealex.org.uk/events, royalcinema.co.uk/faversham/out now, ardenthatre.org.uk, and for further details of any of the information on the gigs running across, you can go to the Real Faversham Gigs Guide on the Facebook pages, and of course the Faversham Gigs Guide also on the Facebook pages. Well, that concludes this week's What's On in Faversham. Enjoy your week and I'll see you next week.
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4: 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There'll be three of the best tunes from a classic artist. We do Should Have Been But Wasn't, one of those radio-worthy songs that never actually made the charts. There's the long song, the full-length original or extended version not usually heard on the radio. And the end of the line quiz, seeing if you can guess a big hit record just from the last few seconds. That's all with me, Chris Pitchford, Mondays from 11 a.m. right here on Radio Faversham.

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0: 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Not only rock and roll, but songs that made the pop chart, and rhythm and blues and soul and every genre in between. 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You know, when you're drawing from the 50s, 60s, 70s, and 80s, you never know what you're going to hear next. I'll be giving you some of the stories behind the songs. So join me, Mark Nielsen, for Let the Good Times Roll, Mondays at 1 p.m., right here on Radio Faversham.
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3: my lover. Hello there, everybody. This is DJ Big J UK here on Radio Faversham. And you can catch me with the Big J 90s show every Tuesday for a double bill starting at 11 o'clock in the morning, where we play the greatest songs from the 90s. Well, I tell you what, they're my favourites anyway, and hopefully they're all of yours. Where we feature the boy band Gem, because who doesn't love the boy bands from the 90s? The indie classic, with all those great songs from the Britpop era. The one-hit wonder, as there was a lot in the 90s, and of course the forgotten cover version. So don't forget, every Tuesday, 11 o'clock in the morning on Radio Faversham, giving Faversham a voice and playing a great mix of music. See you there.
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17: 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Should Have Been But Wasn't is one of those radio-worthy songs which have endured with the public despite never having been chart hits. 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And the end of the line quiz, seeing if you can guess a big hit record just from the last few seconds. 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
4: 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We do Should Have Been But Wasn't, one of those radio-worthy songs that never actually made the charts. 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
0: 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You know, when you're drawing from the 50s, 60s, 70s, and 80s, you never know what you're going to hear next. I'll be giving you some of the stories behind the songs. So join me, Mark Nielsen, for Let the Good Times Roll, Mondays at 1 p.m., right here on Radio Faversham.
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3: my lover. Hello there, everybody. This is DJ Big J UK here on Radio Faversham. And you can catch me with the Big J 90s show every Tuesday for a double bill starting at 11 o'clock in the morning, where we play the greatest songs from the 90s. Well, I tell you what, they're my favourites anyway, and hopefully they're all of yours. Where we feature the boy band Gem, because who doesn't love the boy bands from the 90s? The indie classic, with all those great songs from the Britpop era. The one-hit wonder, as there was a lot in the 90s, and of course the forgotten cover version. So don't forget, every Tuesday, 11 o'clock in the morning, on Radio Faversham, giving Faversham a voice and playing a great mix of music. See you there.
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15: It's the Hump Day Happy Hour with Mike Adams and Gareth Reeves. 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
17: 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There's the track trio, which is three in a row on a theme. Should Have Been But Wasn't is one of those radio-worthy songs which have endured with the public despite never having been chart hits. 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And the end of the line quiz, seeing if you can guess a big hit record just from the last few seconds. 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
5: 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I'm back on the air with my Jamboree bag, so if you're interested in hearing Tamla Motown, punk, folk, junk, funk, and a load of other stuff,

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3: I hope you'll join me, Fiona Rose, on the last Friday of every month, 10 till 1 for World Your Oyster. 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

0: 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Well, join me, EMP, as we reminisce the disco days of yesteryear with music like this. Or even this. Disco's Revenge is all about that dance floor. Disco hits from the 70s and the 80s. 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
4: 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There'll be three of the best tunes from a classic artist. We do Should Have Been But Wasn't, one of those radio-worthy songs that never actually made the charts. 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
0: 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You know, when you're drawing from the 50s, 60s, 70s, and 80s, you never know what you're going to hear next. I'll be giving you some of the stories behind the songs. 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
3: my lover. Hello there, everybody. This is DJ Big J UK here on Radio Faversham. And you can catch me with the Big J 90s show every Tuesday for a double bill starting at 11 o'clock in the morning, where we play the greatest songs from the 90s. Well, I tell you what, they're my favourites anyway, and hopefully they're all of yours. Where we feature the boy band Gem, because who doesn't love the boy bands from the 90s? The indie classic, with all those great songs from the Britpop era. The one-hit wonder, as there was a lot in the 90s, and of course the forgotten cover version. So don't forget, every Tuesday, 11 o'clock in the morning on Radio Faversham, giving Faversham a voice and playing a great mix of music. 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
4: 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We do Should Have Been But Wasn't, one of those radio-worthy songs that never actually made the charts. 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
0: 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Not only rock and roll, but songs that made the pop chart, and rhythm and blues and soul and every genre in between. 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You know, when you're drawing from the 50s, 60s, 70s, and 80s, you never know what you're going to hear next. I'll be giving you some of the stories behind the songs, so join me, Mark Nielsen, for Let the Good Times Roll, Mondays at 1 p.m., right here on Radio Faversham.
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3: my lover. Hello there, everybody. This is DJ Big J UK here on Radio Faversham. And you can catch me with the Big J 90s show every Tuesday for a double bill starting at 11 o'clock in the morning, where we play the greatest songs from the 90s. Well, I tell you what, they're my favourites anyway, and hopefully they're all of yours. Where we feature the boy band Gem, because who doesn't love the boy bands from the 90s? The indie classic, with all those great songs from the Britpop era. The one-hit wonder, as there was a lot in the 90s, and of course the forgotten cover version. So don't forget, every Tuesday, 11 o'clock in the morning on Radio Faversham, giving Faversham a voice and playing a great mix of music. See you there.
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16: It's the Hump Day Happy Hour with Mike Adams and Gareth Reeves. 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
18: 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There's the track trio, which is three in a row on a theme. Should Have Been But Wasn't is one of those radio-worthy songs which have endured with the public, despite never having been chart hits. 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And the end of the line quiz, seeing if you can guess a big hit record just from the last few seconds. 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
13: I hope you'll join me, Fiona Rose, on the last Friday of every month, 10 to 1 for World Your Oyster. 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I hope you enjoy the section that I dedicate to a particular place. 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

0: 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Or even this. Disco's Revenge is all about that dance floor. 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
4: 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We do Should Have Been But Wasn't, one of those radio-worthy songs that never actually made the charts. 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
0: 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You know, when you're drawing from the 50s, 60s, 70s, and 80s, you never know what you're going to hear next. I'll be giving you some of the stories behind the songs. 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
3: 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Hello there, everybody. This is DJ Big J UK here on Radio Faversham. And you can catch me with the Big J 90s show every Tuesday for a double bill starting at 11 o'clock in the morning, where we play the greatest songs from the 90s. Well, I tell you what, they're my favourites anyway, and hopefully they're all of yours. Where we feature the boy band Gem, because who doesn't love the boy bands from the 90s? The indie classic, with all those great songs from the Britpop era. The one-hit wonder, as there was a lot in the 90s, and of course the forgotten cover version. So don't forget, every Tuesday, 11 o'clock in the morning, on Radio Faversham, giving Faversham a voice and playing a great mix of music. See you there.
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17: 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There's the track trio, which is three in a row on a theme. Should Have Been But Wasn't is one of those radio-worthy songs which have endured with the public, despite never having been chart hits. 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And the end of the line quiz, seeing if you can guess a big hit record just from the last few seconds. 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
5: 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We do Should Have Been But Wasn't, one of those radio-worthy songs that never actually made the charts. 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
0: 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You know, when you're drawing from the 50s, 60s, 70s, and 80s, you never know what you're going to hear next. I'll be giving you some of the stories behind the songs. 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
3: my lover. Hello there, everybody. This is DJ Big J UK here on Radio Faversham. And you can catch me with the Big J 90s show every Tuesday for a double bill starting at 11 o'clock in the morning, where we play the greatest songs from the 90s. Well, I tell you what, they're my favourites anyway, and hopefully they're all of yours, where we feature the boy band Gem, because who doesn't love the boy bands from the 90s? The indie classic, with all those great songs from the Britpop era, the one-hit wonder, as there was a lot in the 90s, and, of course, the forgotten cover version. So don't forget, every Tuesday, 11 o'clock in the morning, on Radio Faversham, giving Faversham a voice and playing a great mix of music. 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
18: 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There's the track trio, which is three in a row on a theme. Should Have Been But Wasn't is one of those radio-worthy songs which have endured with the public, despite never having been chart hits. 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And the end of the line quiz, seeing if you can guess a big hit record just from the last few seconds. 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

0: Why not join me, Matt Williams, each Sunday here on Radio Faversham from 9 p.m. till 10. I will be playing all kinds of country music, so why not join me, sit back and listen to some great music. 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
4: 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We do Should Have Been But Wasn't, one of those radio-worthy songs that never actually made the charts. 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And the end of the line quiz, seeing if you can guess a big hit record just from the last few seconds. 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

0: and buried history. And we try to get to all of it during our 2 hours on the air. Not only rock and roll, but songs that made the pop chart, and rhythm and blues and soul and every genre in between. Songs you know and songs you probably don't know, as well as songs you used to know but haven't heard on the radio in a long, long time. You know, when you're drawing from the 50s, 60s, 70s, and 80s, you never know what you're going to hear next. I'll be giving you some of the stories behind the songs. 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
3: 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And you can catch me with the Big J 90s show every Tuesday for a double bill starting at 11 o'clock in the morning, where we play the greatest songs from the 90s. Well, I tell you what, they're my favourites anyway, and hopefully they're all of yours. Where we feature the boy band Gem, because who doesn't love the boy bands from the 90s? The indie classic, with all those great songs from the Britpop era. The one-hit wonder, as there was a lot in the 90s, and of course the forgotten cover version. So don't forget, every Tuesday, 11 o'clock in the morning, on Radio Faversham, giving Faversham a voice and playing a great mix of music. See you there.
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15: It's the Hump Day Happy Hour with Mike Adams and Gareth Reeves. 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
17: 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There's the track trio, which is three in a row on a theme. Should Have Been But Wasn't is one of those radio-worthy songs which have endured with the public despite never having been chart hits. 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
12: I hope you'll join me, Fiona Rose, on the last Friday of every month, 10 to 1, for World Your Oyster. 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
7: And hello Faversham, welcome. We had a power cut during the morning, around 5 a.m. it happened, and we was off air, so you was enjoying our jingles and adverts and promos. There I am. I'm now hearing myself speaking to myself through the system, which is now going out live. So yeah, it's real and we're live, we're back on air. And now we shall enjoy the morning with Mark Gale.
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Can't go wrong with a bit of Tina Turner, can you? Superb. She gave us some corkers, didn't she? Typical male on your decades breakfast. Let's do your lyric game this morning then. Any ideas on the lyric game today? These are the lyrics. Sometimes I feel I'm going to break down and cry. 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Nothing to do with my time. I get lonely. So lonely. What's that song? 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It'll be good to you for a Tuesday. Sometimes I feel I'm going to break down and cry. Nowhere to go. Nothing to do with my time. I get lonely. So lonely.

0: The carnival is over. The Seekers on your Decades Breakfast. Tuesday morning. Let's do a big musical birthday this morning, our first one. Happy birthday today. Born on this day, 1940. How about this, Adam Faith?
1: You've got a face like an angel's face. How about that? 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
1: Happy birthday today, Adam Faith, born on this day 1940, alive or past. We do the musical birthdays. On this day 1960, Eddie Cochran was at number one in the UK, Three Steps to Heaven.

0: Man from Man, you're not seeing nothing like the Mighty Quinn and Eddie Cochran with his number one in the UK back in 1963, Steps to Heaven. Let's do your Year of Fortune.
1: 1970.
0: Back to 1970 on your Year of Fortune this morning. Johnny Johnson and the Bandwagon first, and then Chairman of the Board.

0: Open of the board, you've got me dangling on a string, and Johnny Johnson and the Bandwagon, Blame It on the Pony Express, both those songs in the charts, in the UK charts back in 1970. That was your year of fortune this morning. On the way, Dave Clark 5 to play, Dave Edmonds, and we'll give you the lyrics to today's lyric game once again.
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you go, that's your bit in the middle part one this morning for your Tuesday. Boney M, Rivers of Babylon. Number one for Boney M back in 1978. And in 1985, and number two, what a song, Aha and Take On Me.

Dave Clark 5, over and over on your Decades Breakfast, over and over. I'm giving you the lyrics to the lyric game. These are lyrics this morning. Sometimes I feel I'm going to break down and cry. Nowhere to go, nothing to do with my time. I get lonely, so lonely. What's that song?

Shop Boys, all day, domino dancing. And Dave Edmunds, the Queen of Hearts, on this day back in 1965. And the Miracles, they released the song The Tracks of My Tears. It was on Motown's Tamla label.

Miracles, Smokey Robinson, Tracks of My Tears on your Decades Breakfast. For your Tuesday morning, 23rd of June. In the next hour, we'll find out what day it is today. And what's your name? It could be your day today. But let's face it, unlikely. Probably not. I'll tell you whose day it is today. The Reverend Richard Coles, born on this day, 1962. A reverend these days, but back in the day, in the 80s, he was a member of the Communards, which might explain the oohs and the ahs at the start of this song. Never thought of it like that before.

morning with the start of that one. Very churchy at the beginning, isn't it? Feel like I'm in the cathedral. Communards, don't leave me this way. Happy birthday to the Reverend Richard Coles today, born on this day, 1962. Here's a song you might know by Shaky. It's not that version. This

Loving the baritone at the end there, Rosemary Clooney, her version of the song, This Old House. Let's give the answer to your lyric game. The lyrics this morning were this: sometimes I feel I'm going to break down and cry, nowhere to go, nothing to do with my time. I get lonely, so lonely.

Were you singing along to that one? No? Well, you should have been. Freddie Mercury, Living on My Own. There you go. That's your lyrical answer for your Tuesday morning. Well done if you got that right. More of the oldies you love to sing along to on the way in the next hour. Your 1 second wondering, what day is it today?

0: That's the way it's meant to be. 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
1: Decades Breakfast, good morning.
0: Coming up this hour then, your 1 second wonder on the way. I'm going to play your 1 second of a famous song. You see if you can work that out this morning. And what day is it today?

love Kabuki on a Saturday night. Not just Saturday night, any night's good enough, really. I'm normally in bed by 7:30. Got to be up early for breakfast, right? T-Rex, I love Kabuki on your Decades Breakfast. Let's do your 1 Second Wonder.

0: right, Tuesday's One Second Wonder. 1 second of a very famous song. It was tough yesterday. Is it today?
1: Give me the music.
0: Oh, 50-50 on that one. Maybe phone a friend.
1: Give me the music.
0: Oh, I'm singing it, but do you know what it is?
2: Is it

Glasses. John Fred and the Playboys and Judy in Disguise with Glasses on your Decades Breakfast on this day, 1966. The Beatles had their 10th consecutive UK number

Richie Levesque with a little help from my friends. Her version of that song, because Joe Cocker's done that. Wet, Wet, Wet have done that as well. Beach Wolves before that with their tenth consecutive number one in the UK back in 1966. I'm getting my numbers the wrong way around, paperback writer. On this day, 1996, another six, blimey. Brian Adams went to number one on the UK album chart with 18 Till I Die, and on it was this.

the song. I've never seen the movie, have you? John Parr, St. Elmo's Fire. I'll have to sit down and watch the movie, dig that one out, if it's still available anywhere. And Bryan Adams, The Only Thing That Looks Good On Me Is You, from his number one album, 18 Till I Die, on the way. More of the songs you'd love to sing along to. I got the Moments to play for you.

0: Tuesday, 23rd of June, Porridge Day today. Wake up to a warm, hearty breakfast that'll keep you fueled for hours with a classic dish that's been enjoyed for centuries. It's Public Service Day. Give a big thanks to public servants who keep our communities running, from restoring power during a storm to checking for gas leaks and more. And it's Women in Engineering Day. Donate to the cause and help spread awareness about the amazing opportunities for girls who might have an interest in pursuing a career in engineering. If your name is Alice, Eliza, Elise, Audrey, Audrina, or Leroy, today is your day.
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2: 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But now I'm back to let you know that I can really shake 'em down.

0: Fab Four, the Fabulous Four, should we call them? ABBA, Super Trooper on your Decades Breakfast. We're doing your 1 second wonder for your Tuesday morning. Easier than yesterday.
1: Give me the music.
0: What's that song today? It's very famous. That's what it is. You should be getting that one today.

I Wonder Why on your Decades Breakfast in the moment. And Jack in the Box, you get one of those as a kid, maybe for Christmas. Very annoying, I'm sure. Your parents regretted it the day they bought you that. On this day, 1990, Elton John had his first UK solo number one single, although it was a double A side. Healing Hands was one side, and this was the other.

Elton John with his first UK solo number one single. It was a double A-side, but Sacrifice, that was really what made it number one, isn't it? And Healing Hands was on the other A-side back in 1990. On this day, 1973, a number one on the UK singles chart, 10cc.

0: 10cc, loading up with those rubber bullets on your decades breakfast. Mark Gale playing your favourites for your Tuesday morning, 23rd of June. Let's give you the answer to your 1 second wonder this morning. What was the song today?
1: Give me the music!
0: The answer is Paul McCartney and Another Day.
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Paul McCartney, there you go. It's your 1 second wonder answer for your Tuesday morning and another day. Well done if you got that right. And the lyric game in the last hour as well. Did you do that too? That's it, your decades breakfast done for a Tuesday morning. More of the songs you love to sing along to, they're on the way. I'll leave you with John Waite, just in case you're missing me as much as I'm missing you.

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3: Welcome to the What's On Guide for July 2026. 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Richard Ross is an accomplished electric and acoustic guitarist, vocalist, composer and arranger. Influenced by classic British rock, blues, jazz, Celtic and bluegrass, Richard holds a master's in jazz and draws inspiration from legends like Miles Davis, Wes Montgomery and Pat Metheny. And that's at 8pm. Gary Delaney. Gary is on Laughing Relocated to St Mary's Church. All new jokes and utterly splendid filth. Come along, it'll be fun. At 8pm. 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The dealers have hundreds of years of experience from 9:30am to 3pm. ABBA Chic are an authentic-looking and sounding ABBA tribute band. It's suitable for all ages, and that will be at the Faversham Assembly Rooms, and that's at 8pm. Wednesday the 22nd of July, Tiny Tim's stand-up adventure, and that's at the Faversham Assembly Rooms. Now it's your turn to join the man behind the voice on his biggest adventure to date. Come along for a night with Tiny Tim, live, on stage, in person, and that's at 8pm. Saturday, July the 25th, Faversham Military Modelling Show. Whether you're a modeller or simply interested in the hobby, the Faversham Military Modelling Show offers plenty to see, and that's from 10am to 3:30pm. Tuesday, July the 28th, Doorstep Duets 2026. Now in its sixth year, Doorstep Duets was originally created in 2021 by New Adventurers and Farnham Maltings as a response to social isolation. Offering free opportunities for local communities to enjoy world-class dance performances on their street, in their park, or through local community organisations. There will be two free performances in Market Square, Faversham, by the Guild Hall. There are no tickets required, just turn up and watch. Performance times will be confirmed. Friday, the July the 31st, Tea Break. This is a beautifully hand-painted touring tuk-tuk which offers audiences a cup of chai and a two-hander contemporary Indian dance piece. And that's at 11am and 1:30pm. Now at the Arden Theatre, Saturday the 4th of July, Jesus Christ Superstar sing-along evening, and that starts at 7:30pm. Tickets are £12 online with Ticketsource. Wednesday the 15th to Saturday the 18th of July, at the Arden Theatre, Rumours' Neil Simon, starting at 7:30pm. Saturday matinee is 2pm and tickets are £12 or £10. Now at the Royal Cinema, on Monday the 13th of July, Blue Moon is showing at 7:30pm and that's a 15 rating. Friday the 3rd to Sunday the 5th of July, 6692 One Aim Rally, a family-friendly event with various bands, food and trade stalls, bars and a bike show, and that's at the John Wright Memorial Field. All proceeds to the Queen's Regimental Riders Association. And the Faversham Creek Trust have got various guided walks throughout July. And the 5th of July, finally, is the Pirate Festival.
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1: lover. Hello there, everybody. This is DJ Big J UK here on Radio Faversham. And you can catch me with the Big J 90s show every Tuesday for a double bill starting at 11 o'clock in the morning, where we play the greatest songs from the 90s. Well, I tell you what, they're my favourites anyway, and hopefully they're all of yours. Where we feature the boy band Gem, because who doesn't love the boy bands from the 90s? The indie classic, with all those great songs from the Britpop era. The one-hit wonder, as there was a lot in the 90s, and of course the forgotten cover version. So don't forget, every Tuesday, 11 o'clock in the morning, on Radio Faversham, giving Faversham a voice, I'm playing a great mix of music. See you there. All right.
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6: Hello there, everybody, and welcome to the Big J 90s show. It's called the Big J 90s show because I'm DJ Big J UK, and we're going to do a show featuring the 90s. Yes, you've got it. We're back for another week of fun, frolic, and a bit of floundering along. Here we're going to start the show now, shall we? Here's a little bit of Kylie Minogue from 1990, and this is called Step Back in Time.

Kylie Minogue there with Step Back in Time. Real disco classic, that. Proper love that song, I do. Right, let's move on, shall we? Let's have a couple of legends. And yes, I love the word legends. And these two lads are about as big as you can get. This is The Legend, George Michael featuring The Legend. Yes, it's Mr. Elton John. And this is Don't Let the Sun Go Down on Me.

Don't Let the Sun Go Down on Me from George Michael featuring Elton John. And did we all do it when he introduced Elton John? We all do it, didn't it? Ladies and gentlemen, Mr. Elton John, you've got to do it. Even if you do it on karaoke, you've got to do it. Right, onwards to this week's boy band gem. I'm going to feature a band that was massive in the early 90s. They really did. They had top 10 singles every 5 minutes. This is one of their biggest hits to date, and they're still around gigging today and probably still performing this song. Well, they will be definitely performing this song. This is New Kids on the Block and Hanging Tough.

Hanging tough there from New Kids on the Block and hanging with No G. A bit like Steve Wright's Serious Jockin', No G. Nice plug there, Steve. You owe me one. You know, that song was the first ever number one of the 1990s. Yes, it was. Right, onwards now. This is the debut single from a fantastic artist by the name of Gabrielle. It went to number one, and this is called Dreams.

the debut single there from Gabrielle with Dreams, number one back in 1993. Right, let's come forward through the 90s, shall we, and change the vibe a little bit. That was the debut single for Gabrielle. Let's have the debut single again, but this time for Eminem. This is, yep, it's My Name Is.

My name is there from Eminem, who says, my name is Slim Shady. I thought it was Eminem. Actually, his real name is Marshall Mathers. He's just got aliases, hasn't he, or stage names. But I'm like, who would have a stage name? Saying that, mind you, I'm DJ Big J UK. And that's not written on my passport, you know. My name is John, actually, but I think we all knew that. Mind you, it could have been Jason or something, could it? But or Justin, that's quite a cool name, isn't it? Right, onwards now to this week's Forgotten cover version. And this song, we will definitely have forgotten or not realised it was a cover version, because it was recorded originally in 1995 by Edna Snap, but was made a huge hit and her biggest hit to date for Natalie Imbruglia. And this is Torn.

Natalie Imbruglia there with Torn, that almost topped the charts but went to number two back in 1997. Right onto a song that did top the charts from a superb artist by the name of Tony DeBart. He actually had quite a few singles after this and a fantastic album called Falling For You, but never really had the same success commercially as this song. This is his huge number one, The Real Thing.

Tony DeBart there with his smash hit number one, The Real Thing. And we're going to have another number one now. We've had quite a few number ones on this show, and I think I've got more lined up. But this is the number one from Ultra Nate, and this is called Free.

massive number one, Free There from Alternate. Right, let's move on to this week's One Hit Wonder. And this was a very, very strange song, and the video was bizarre. It was like they were advertising like power tools on it and things. It was crackers. This actually held off 911's More Than a Woman from topping the charts. It's a strange song. I don't know anything about the artist, but I do know they were called Space Dust. And this is their usual number one, Gym and Tonic.

Space Dust there with Jim and Tony. Shall we have another debut song from an artist? Another number one, shall we? Because we've had Gabrielle on so far, we've had Eminem, we've had Tony DeBart, we've had Ultranati. Let's move on now to the massive number one and debut single of Britney Spears. This is Baby One More Time.

Baby One More Time there from Britney Spears. Originally, it was supposed to be for the band Five, but Britney Spears' management got in front and got the rights to the song before Five had chance, and Five recorded Slam Dunk Da Funk instead. I wonder what history would have been like if Five would have got that song. And would we have liked to have heard Five record it anyway and stick it on a B-side or something? I'd like to have, because I don't mind Five. They're a good set of lads. Anyway, enough about Britney Spears' A Baby One More Time. Let's move on to the next song and let's change the vibe a little bit. This is a US rock band and this is an absolute classic, massive song with a really strange video. If you watch it, it used to freak me out. This is Soundgarden and Black Hole Sun.

Soundgarden there with Black Hole Sun. Soundgarden, it's like something you'd say if you did your garden. What's your garden look like, mate? You know, you've got a Soundgarden. I don't know where my mind goes, somewhere, I don't. Anyway, on to this week's Indie Classic. And I've chosen a band that are real superstars, and this is one of the bands that probably got the old indie Britpop vibe going. And the lead singer, Ian Brown, is still around today and still recording some superb material. This is the Stone Roses and Fool's Gold.

the Storm Roses there with Fool's Gold. A real iconic song, that it really is. Really takes you back. Well, let's change the vibe a little bit, shall we? This sound is very much like the Pet Shop Boys and Late New Order and that kind of synth electro pop sound. I remember it being on the radio quite a lot back in the day. It made the top 10 in 1993. This is The Beloved and Sweet Harmony.

the beloved there with Sweet Harmony. Seeing as we've had a lot of number ones and a lot of debut songs from certain artists and so on, let's have another one, shall we? I should call it the Big J Debut Songs Show, shouldn't I, today? Let's have Martine McCutcheon, yes, the lady that played Tiffany in EastEnders, and her debut song that also went to number one, and this is called Perfect Moment.

Tiffany there with Perfect Moment, Tiffany. It's not Tiffany. Well, it's Tiffany. It depends which universe. You're in the EastEnders universe, then it's Tiffany. Sorry, I'm off again on one, right? I used to really fancy Tiffany to be on EastEnders. I did. Same age as me. Anyway, I think we all did. Let's move on now. Let's have a bloke. He's great, this lad. He recorded Uptown Girl and many other great songs. We Didn't Start the Fire, etc. This is Billy Joel and The River of Dreams. I must be looking.

0: Billy Joel there with River of Dreams from 1992. I'd like to thank you all for joining me on this trip through the 90s, having a bit of a laugh and a giggle along the way and sharing a few stories. Please feel free to follow me on Facebook, Twitter and Instagram at DJ Big J UK, and I'll see you all again next time. See you later, folks. Bye-bye.
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0: Hello there, everybody, and welcome back to the Big J 90s show. My name is DJ Big J UK, and as always, we're going to have an hour of fun and frolics with some songs from the 90s and share a few stories along the way. Right, let's get the party started, shall we? With a massive dance hit that went to number one in 1997 for Sash, and this is called Encore Une Fois.

Encore une fois there by Sash, which actually means once again in French. I didn't know that, I've just googled it because I thought, you know, the listener's going to want to know what it means. And I think I've always wanted to know what it means, actually. Do you know Sash, their first three singles were all in three different languages. There was Ecuador, there was La Primavera and Encore une fois. The only artist ever to have three singles in a row in three different languages. Maybe the only artist ever to have three singles in three different languages. I'll have to ask him when I see him. Right, onwards now. Let's change the vibe a little bit. And let's have these legends. They've had hits in the 60s, the 70s, the 80s, the 90s. The list goes on. This is the Bee Gees and For Whom the Bell Tolls.

And that's the Bee Gees there with For Whom the Bell Tolls, that went to number three back in 1993. It was in a chart battle, that, I believe, with E17, It's Alright, and Could It Be Magic, and things like that. I believe, I'm not going to Google it, I'm just going to go on memory, because I know what I'm talking about when it comes to the 90s. Well, I think I do anyway, I don't know. Right, let's go on to this week's Indie Classic. And this is a band, they had lots and lots of songs around, and they're still around today. Fantastic act with such a unique sound, and this was their first massive hit. This is Ocean Colour Scene and the Riverboat Song.

The Riverboat Song there by Ocean Colour Scene, which was famously used in the TV show TFI Friday, which is an iconic British television show from Channel 4, featuring Chris Evans, who's just brilliant. I love the guy. Right, let's move on. Let's dance it up a little bit, shall we? This song was massive in the clubs in the early 90s and was also a huge hit in the charts. This is Blue Pearl and Naked in the Rain.

Flo Pearl there with Naked in the Rain. I tell you what, when that came on in the clubs, you were on the dance floor. What a cracking song. Right, that was from 1991. Let's move on a year now to 1992. And this was their third ever single. And their first single, I'm So Sexy, went to number two. The second single, Don't Talk, Just Kiss, went to number three. But they're finally at the top spot with this one. This is Right Said Fred and Deeply Dippy. Deeply.

Right, said Fred there with Deeply Dickin', the follow-up to Don't Talk, Just Kiss, which was the follow-up to I'm Too Sexy, not I'm So Sexy, which I think I said previously, but I'm leaving it in. I'm not going to edit it out. I'm going to stick with the live vibe, you know what I mean? Right, on to this week's Forgotten cover version. And it's a funny one, this, because when this came out, it was on a compilation CD that I bought. And I used to listen to this, and I loved it, and I thought that this was the original artist. Then I heard the original version, which was slow, and I thought that was a cover, and it kind of confused me because, you know. But this is a famous song from Olita Adams that was covered in 1992 by Q, featuring Tracy Ackerman, and this is called Get Here. You can-

Hume featuring Tracy Ackerman with Get Here. Tracy Ackerman, quite a big songwriter, wrote a lot of songs from the early 90s. Can't remember off the top of my head, but we'll have to Google it and have a look. Right, onwards to the next song. Let's change the vibe a little bit. Let's have a dance act. This is an artist by the name of JX, and this is a follow-up to their smash hit, Son of a Gun. This is called There's Nothing I Won't Do.

JX there with There's Nothing I Won't Do. Brilliant song, that. Proper dance song, that. It's stuck in my head, that, now. I'm singing that all day. Right, onwards now to an artist. She actually was very famous in the early 90s. Didn't have that many songs out, but when she did, they were a smash hit. This was her first breakthrough single. This is CeCe Peniston, and We've Got a Love Thang.

Cece Peniston there with We've Got a Love Thang. 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We've got a love thang, whatever a thang is. It's not a thong, is it? I mean, Cisco sang about that, isn't it? Right, I'm off on a tangent again, everybody. Right, onwards to this week's One Hit Wonder. And this artist, it was a really big song and really, really massive around the world. She never really followed it up with anything. She just kind of disappeared into the sunset. I don't know what happened to her, but you will know the song. This is Wendy Moten and Come On In Out of the Rain.

Wendy Morton there with Come On In Out Of The Rain. Brilliant song, that, really is. I'm surprised she didn't have any more songs. She probably didn't. They probably just flopped everywhere. I don't know. Or maybe the record company dropped her or something. You don't know. I mean, I wouldn't drop her. I'd keep her on my books. Anyway, what am I thinking about? We've got a show to do here. Let's move on, shall we? Let's have a little bit of reggae, shall we, and change the vibe a little bit. It's a bit of Jamaican vibe with Chaka Demus and Pliers, and this is called She Don't Let Nobody.

Academus and Pliers there with She Don't Let Nobody. They had lots of songs out of them. They're really good, actually. I like them. I wonder if they've got a greatest hits out. I'll have to get it and put it on in the car, you know, because I'd like Twist and Shout and Tease Me and everything, isn't it? Right, onwards now to an artist who started the career having mainly cover versions but did branch out and have a few original recordings. I actually know John out of the band, excellent singer, and still performs a few shows now. This is Undercover and their massive hit, Baker Street. Winding

Undercover there with Baker Street. Brilliant song, that really is. The follow-up was great too, Never Let Her Slip Away. I'll have to put that on a future show because I like it. I'd have it as a forgotten cover version, but I think everybody knows it was a cover version. I haven't forgot about it, have I? So, anyway, on to this week's boy band, Gem. And there was lots of boy bands to choose from, and I have featured this artist before on here because they are one of the, if not the biggest boy band of all time. And I'm going to choose one of their ballads this week. This was the only song from Take That for quite some time that didn't top the charts. It went to number 3. But this is the legendary Take That and Love Ain't Here Anymore.

Love Ain't Here Anymore there by Take That. They actually brought that out in America and had a US version, which was also a fantastic version of the song. Slightly different vibe, more chilled out. I'll have to play that at a future show. Right, here's a song now. Let's dance it up a little bit. This is from the early 90s. I believe it's 1991. I'm not going to use Google again. This is Lonnie Gordon and Happening All Over Again.

Yes, it's happening all over again. It really is, honestly. Every time it just keeps happening. Lonnie Gordon there with happening all over again. Moving on now, I'll tell you what, let's have a legend. This man is an absolute icon. He was huge in the boy band Wham in the early 90s. No, it's not Andrew Ridgeley, I hear you shout. This is George Michael and his huge number one, Fast Love.

George Michael there with Fast Love. Brilliant, that. Brilliant. With a sample of Forget Me Nots, which was also used in another number one by Will Smith called Men in Black. Almost the same song. It's quite strange, isn't it? Right, tell you what, it was happening all over again. So here we go again. It's Stacker Bowe.

0: And that was Stacker Bo there with Here We Go Again. And I'd like to thank each and every one of you yet again for joining me on this hour of fun and entertainment and sharing a few stories through the 90s. Please feel free to follow me on Facebook, Twitter and Instagram at DJ Big J UK, and I'll see you all again next time. Thank you and bye-bye.
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3: Portions of this program may not be suitable for those under the age of 18. Parental guidance is suggested.
4: Here is a box, a musical box, wound up and ready to play. 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

Yes, and hello and welcome to the Five of a Kind show here on your favourite radio station. Yes, I'm Mel Williams, taking you for the next 2 hours with some great sets of five songs with a common theme. If you've not heard the show before, I'm sure you're going to enjoy it. Certainly that one was by Michael English and Ding Dong, Sing My Song. Were you singing along to it? I hope you were. Coming back up now with Roland Keating, and I Hope You Can Dance. Have you guessed the link yet?

0: and I hope you dance. There we go. That's Roland Keating, a song that I have known for absolutely ages. Welcome, as I say, to the Five of a Kind show. Welcome to Brenda and Bill. Hi, Brenda. Hi, Bill. Welcome to the show. Also to Kim and Andy Pullen, and to Teresa and to Andy, and to everybody across the pond. Yes, we're across the pond today, and like we normally are. Coming up next, we got the Dubliners. Have you guessed it yet?
1: Oh, as I went home on Monday night,

0: that little bit of music tells us it's time to move on to the next set of songs here. Did you get what that first one was all about? No, they were all Irish singers.
1: Mal's Five of a Kind Show.

Kenny Rogers, of course, and a coward of the country here on the Five of a Kind show. Hello, good morning, good afternoon, good evening, wherever you are in the world. Welcome to the show. Now, yes, we let you have a guess at what this particular set is all about. Well, what do you think? Oh, we've had some guesses come in already. No, well, yes, it could be the start of a country set, but we'll have to find out. But there's something else in this particular set that you've got to know about. But anyway, let's see how we get on with the next song.

Oh, that's Farmer Bill's Kelman, of course, here on the Five of a Kind. Hi to Janet, also to Darren, Bethany and Ben, who are tuned and singing their head off. Hi also to Mel and Tony, who joined us, as well as everybody across the pond in America as well. Well, did you guess what all that set was about? Well, there was four little letters of a word, or three little letters. It was the word cow. I know. Boogie to the cows, come home, Farmer Bill's cow man, I was a cowboy, and so on and so forth. Yes, so that's that little set. I wonder if you'll get the next one. Oh, let me have a look. Yes, it's possible, but maybe you might not. Let's move on.

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1: If you want to know the time, look at your watch, cell phone, or computer screen. We're kind of busy here.

Well, that was Lynyrd Skynyrd and What's Your Name. Coming up, we know this next song, don't we? Hello to Carol. Hi, Carol. Thank you for your company as well today. The show's not a show, you know, without the quote.

One of my favourites from The Quo, you know, here on your favourite radio, yes. And that was Whatever You Want. Now, have you guessed what this particular set's all about yet?

One Direction, of course, and What Makes You Beautiful. And yes, we got a winner, somebody who's got the titles of this particular set right. Is it to do with the word what? It certainly is. And this next song by Mike Starn and Billy Davis may have given all that away. So a big well done. Ooh, a cup of tea has arrived. Now that's what I call service in this studio. Thank you very much. It's like a desert in here otherwise. Coming up then, Mike Starn and Billy Davis. Will I what? Let's see if we can make it. Come on. There you go.

0: think about it. Now I know just what your game is.
1: Will you tell me what your name is, will you?
0: Here, my name's Yvonne. Would you like to come home and meet my mum and dad? They'd like me to marry someone like you.
1: Marriage? No, well, I'd like to, love, but very nice offer, but I don't think I can.
0: Oh, go on.
1: No, I've just remembered I've got a date with some of the boys.

That's the Kinks, and I think about Lola here on the Five of a Kind. I must say a big hi to Phil. Hi, Phil. Thank you for joining us today here on your favourite radio station, and also to Mel, who's tuned in as well. Good to have your company. I must say hi to everybody tuned down there in Faversham and Herne Bay, as well as everybody in and on Bexhill. Yes, great to know that you're there as well. Right, let's get on with this music. Well, what about the next one? Los Brothers. Yes, I think you might like this one.

Lionel Richie, and of course he's dancing on the ceiling, and so is Claire. Hi Claire, thank you for joining us here on the Five of a Kind show. Good to have your company as well. Well, have you guessed what this particular set is? Now, I'm not to give it away because the person sending it in may want to do another one. So, okay. Keep them guesses coming though.

Apologies for that particular track that seemed to be only on the mono side, but apologies for that. We'll have to get that one replaced. Coming up next, here comes a little bit of Cyndi Lauper.

Well, that's that little bit of music now to tell us it's time to move on to our next little set here on the Five Erskine Show. Now, could this little bit of music be a clue to what the next set is? I'm not saying a word, but it was sent in by the person who nominated the last set.

Well, if you heard me singing at the top of my voice, that is one of my favourite songs, of course, by none other than Rod Stewart, Rhythm of My Heart. Absolutely a fabulous song. And I don't know why, but it always brings a lump into my throat, some tears into my eyes. I know, I'm a sentimental little fool, aren't I? And don't forget, if you've got five songs with a common theme, maybe they do that to you as well. Why not send them in to me at the Five of a Kind address, which I will give you, melwyn.williams@hotmail.co.uk for the time being, and I will endeavour to put those favourite songs of yours on, just like that Rod Stewart I just played. Have you guessed what this set's all about? Maybe this next set would tell us all about it. Let's see.

Well, that was Donovan, of course, and Sunshine Superman. Well, have you? Yes, I've got a winner. Yes, I've got a winner. Certainly have. Yes, you're absolutely right. They're all singers from Scotland. And here comes a couple more. If I can find the right... Let's see.

That was the Fortunes, of course, and Storm in a Teacup. And before that, Ross Conway, do you remember what that little tune was actually called? Well, that was actually Snow Coach, which led... Yes, that actually led to our guests of the week. So, like I said, that's the Fortune, Storm in a Teacup, and Ross Conway, Snow Coach. And the guests automatically came in. Is it anything to do with weather? Oh, you are clever people. You really are. Yes, it certainly is. So, we got this lovely

0: What color is the wind?
1: I said you'd like that one, didn't I? And that was Charlie Langsborough and What Colour Is the Wind. Well, we're running out of time, so I better get on and play these last couple of songs for you. Yes, you've got the set. It's all about the weather. We'll see if we can squeeze in these couple of songs. Until the next time we meet, take care. And I'll see you here on your favourite radio station. Until then, take care. Bye for now. Bye-bye.

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7: Welcome back to Tuesday's All Music Mix with me, DJ Slacks. Well, World Cup fever has kicked right off, so today I'm dedicating this hour's playlist to songs and tracks that have either been FIFA World Cup hits or linked to football music in some way. We're going to start off with Maroon 5 and She Will Be Loved, which was 2004, not an official FIFA song, but it was used as familiar openers before moving into the World Cup themed tracks and stuff. So it's a legend out there.

Rolling on to, got 2 minutes speaker levels up there. Right, rolling on to K9 Waving Flag, which is the 2010 FIFA World Cup official anthem. Let's put it on.

That's it. Wherever, whatever country you're from, keep waving your flag. Wave them high. So up, what we're going to roll on to next is from Will I Am and the Script. I think you probably know what it is. Hall of Fame. Such an inspirational sporting message they found. So FIFA frequently used it in a lot of football coverage around any FIFA competition or World Cup or, what is it, Europe, UEFA? No. What comes after the World Cup? I'll have to think about that. All music mix. I've got it. It's the European Cup. Maybe not.

0: Sorry, people. I keep forgetting that speaker needs to be turned down. Christ. Right, yes. Hall of Fame. What a tune. Will I Am. 2012, I believe that was in. Right, going on to a few ads now, I believe, and then we'll go straight back to the music.
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0: All music mix. Heroes, Alesso feat. Tovlo, 2014. Widely used in football broadcasts, it was, or promotional packages around the major international tournaments. So, here we go.

And that, oh, done it again. So that was Shakira with Waka Waka, which was 2010's official World Cup song in South Africa. Next, we're going to shoot on to On Top of the World, Imagine Dragons. Featured in FIFA-related promotions as much as FIFA could. All very inspirational and boosting songs, I feel.

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3: 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On Thursday the 18th of June, Echoes of the Ancestors, a reawakening memory and wellness through African arts in care. African workshops, music and dance with storytelling and songs will be happening, and this is at Cookstitch House Nursing and Residential Home in Faversham from 1:30 till 4:30pm. Sunday the 21st of June, at Marketplace and Court Street, it's an eco fair. You can join local businesses, charities and activist groups showcasing community power and celebrating local climate action from 9am till 2pm. At Mount Ephraim Gardens, summer solstice garden opening is on from 6pm till 9:30pm. Sunday the 28th of June, at the Marketplace in Court Street, it is the Faversham Open Gardens and Garden Market, a unique opportunity to visit over 20 private and community gardens in and around Faversham. The Garden Market in Faversham will be selling a selection of plants, crafts and gardenalia from 10am till 4pm. Saturday the 27th of June, at McNaid, a beer and barbecue festival, you can join for a day of live music, barbecue food, craft beer and cider, barbecue demo stage, street food plus fun and games for all the family. 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Monday the 29th of June, at the Gospel Mission Hall, it is the Faversham Creek Trust AGM and that starts at 7pm. Well, that is it for this month's June edition of What's On Guide Futures. Thanks a lot and see you next month.
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0: Right, we are going to play We Are One. Pitbull, Jennifer Lopez, Claudia Letty. 2014, the official song of the FIFA World Cup held in Brazil. So, let's kick it off.

Well, that needed no introduction. Katy Perry fireworks, regularly used by major football events, celebrations, due to the uplifting message. Now I'm going to play Shakira again, but La La La, Brazilians' 2014 FIFA World Cup anthem.

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0: So yeah, that was Jason Derulo, Colours. It was 2018's FIFA World Cup in Russia, that the official Coca-Cola anthem. After the break now, we're going to have some music from Will Smith, Nicky Jam. We're going to have some music from Jungkook. Let's get the adverts done.
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0: So this was played at the tournament's closing ceremony.

You are listening to Tuesday's All Music Mix with DJ Slacks, and this is the World Cup edition. Right, we are going to play Heya Heya, the official 2022 World Cup soundtrack. And after that, there's going to be Jungkook of BTS featuring Fahad Al-Kabasi, Dreamers. But another reminder that you have been listening to Tuesday's All Music Mix with me, DJ Slacks. 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Well, thank you for joining me for another hour this week. Let's play out these last tunes.

and Jungkook of BTS, featuring Fahad Al-Kubasi, Dreamers. Qatar's 2022 opening ceremony official song.

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2: 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Tuesday the 23rd of June, live music for a Tuesday with the Real Faversham Gigs Guide. Folk Night is all at the Market Inn and that starts at 8 p.m. Wednesday the 24th of June, live music for a Wednesday with the Real Faversham Gigs Guide. Martin Wyndham Reed and Iris Bishop are at the Folk Club at the Limes and that starts at 7:30 p.m. Entry is £12 or £13. Thursday the 25th of June, at the Alexander Centre, Becky Umbers and Ellie Mathewson, Edinburgh Warm-Ups, are starting at 7:30 p.m. Tickets are £15 and a booking fee applies. Now live music for a Thursday with the Real Faversham Gigs Guide. Ukulele Strummers are at the Market Inn and that starts at 7:30 p.m. Friday the 26th of June, at the Alexander Centre, James Allsop Quartet is playing Stan Getz Jazz and that's relocated to the Faversham Assembly Rooms starting at 8 p.m. and tickets are £20. The Budapest Cafe Orchestra are relocated to the Faversham Assembly Rooms. That starts at 8 p.m. Tickets are also £20 and both of these have booking fee applying. Live music for a Friday with the Real Faversham Gigs Guide. Creek at the Cowshed is on at the Ship Inn, Ospringe, and that starts at 8 p.m. Nolasis is at the Market Inn. Paragraph 1 is at the Sun Inn and both of those start at 8:30 p.m. Saturday the 27th of June. At the Alexander Centre, Faversham Craft Artisan and Holistic Fair is now at the Faversham Assembly Rooms from 10 a.m. to 2:30 p.m. Folk and Bespoke is from 10 a.m. to 3 p.m. Rich Hall, Chin Music, is relocated to the old brewery store starting at 8 p.m. Tickets are £18 and a booking fee applies. Selling Village Fate, Cadman's Meadow Selling Cricket Club, that is on from 2 p.m. and entry is by voluntary donation. In Whitstable at 180 Cromwell Road, the Craft Love Market is open from 10 a.m. to 3 p.m. Now live music for Saturday with the Real Faversham Gigs Guide. Barbecue and Beer Fest at McNaid from 12 till 9 p.m. Live music from Groove Zoo, Heroes, East Kent Rock Choir and Jam Sandwich. Tickets from £17.50 per adult. Jackson at the Railway starting at 7 p.m. and Aunt Martin at the Limes starting at 8 p.m. Sunday the 28th of June. In Whitstable at 180 Cromwell Road, the Craft Love Market is on, open from 10 a.m. to 3 p.m. Live music for a Sunday with the Real Faversham Gigs Guide. Adam Reggio is at Baltic House starting at 2 p.m. Underwood at the Market Inn from 2:30 p.m. Ozzy and the Uglies at the Red Lion Herne Hill starting at 3 p.m. And Hullabaloo are at the Quay starting at 6 p.m. Faversham Open Gardens and Garden Market Day. That's from 10 a.m. to 5 p.m. where you can explore a host of private and community gardens in the heart of historic Faversham. It's £8 per person or £15 for two and children under 12 go free. And of course you can check out the websites for all these events. thealex.org.uk/events, royalcinema.co.uk/faversham/out now, ardentheatre.org.uk, and for further details of any of the information on the gigs running across, you can go to the Real Faversham Gigs Guide on the Facebook pages, and of course the Faversham Gigs Guide also on the Facebook pages. Well, that concludes this week's What's On in Faversham. Enjoy your week and I'll see you next week.
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2: Welcome to the What's On Guide for July 2026. At the Alexander Centre, Friday the 3rd of July, Summer Floral Crowns Workshop, a masterclass workshop demonstrating the foundations of creating your own unique everlasting headdress from 6pm till 8pm and tickets are £35. The Total Electric Guitar Show, performed by Richard Ross. Richard Ross is an accomplished electric and acoustic guitarist, vocalist, composer and arranger. Influenced by classic British rock, blues, jazz, Celtic and bluegrass, Richard holds a master's in jazz and draws inspiration from legends like Miles Davis, Wes Montgomery and Pat Metheny. And that's at 8pm. Gary Delaney. Gary is on Laughing Relocated to St Mary's Church. All new jokes and utterly splendid filth. Come along, it'll be fun. At 8pm. Saturday the 4th of July, Faversham Vintage and Retro Fair at the Faversham Assembly Rooms. 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From 10am to 2:30pm, free entry, however early bird entry, that's 9:30 till 10, is £2. Friday the 10th of July, Lou Sanders and Harriet Kemsley. There are warm-ups at the Faversham Assembly Rooms. Expect brand new material, big laughs and a glimpse into the minds of two of the UK's most distinctive comedians, and that's at 7:30pm. 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And that's from 10am till 3pm. 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Faversham's monthly night of stand-up comedy from the best new and up-and-coming acts on the UK comedy circuit comes to the Alex on the second Sunday of each month at 6:30pm. Saturday, July the 18th, Books for All. Cheap paperbacks to collectible tomes. The dealers have hundreds of years of experience from 9:30am to 3pm. ABBA Chic are an authentic looking and sounding ABBA tribute band. It's suitable for all ages and that will be at the Faversham Assembly Rooms and that's at 8pm. Wednesday the 22nd of July, Tiny Tim's stand-up adventure and that's at the Faversham Assembly Rooms. Now it's your turn to join the man behind the voice on his biggest adventure to date. Come along for a night with Tiny Tim, live, on stage, in person, and that's at 8pm. Saturday, July the 25th, Faversham Military Modelling Show. Whether you're a modeller or simply interested in the hobby, the Faversham Military Modelling Show offers plenty to see, and that's from 10am to 3:30pm. Tuesday, July the 28th, Doorstep Duets 2026. Now in its sixth year, Doorstep Duets was originally created in 2021 by New Adventurers and Farnham Maltings as a response to social isolation. Offering free opportunities for local communities to enjoy world-class dance performances on their street, in their park, or through local community organisations. There will be two free performances in Market Square, Faversham, by the Guild Hall. There are no tickets required, just turn up and watch. Performance times will be confirmed. Friday, July the 31st, Tea Break. This is a beautifully hand-painted touring tuk-tuk which offers audiences a cup of chai and a two-handed contemporary Indian dance piece. And that's at 11am and 1:30pm. Now at the Arden Theatre, Saturday the 4th of July, Jesus Christ Superstar sing-along evening and that starts at 7:30pm. Tickets are £12 online with TicketSource. Wednesday the 15th to Saturday the 18th of July, at the Arden Theatre, Rumours' Neil Simon, starting at 7:30pm. Saturday matinee is 2pm and tickets are £12 or £10. Now at the Royal Cinema, on Monday the 13th of July, Blue Moon is showing at 7:30pm and that's a 15 rating. Friday the 3rd to Sunday the 5th of July, 6692 One Aim Rally, a family-friendly event with various bands, food and trade stalls, bars and a bike show, and that's at the John Wright Memorial Field. All proceeds to the Queen's Regimental Riders Association. And the Faversham Creek Trust have got various guided walks throughout July. And the 5th of July, finally, is the Pirate Festival.
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Suddenly I think I'm on the phone. Suddenly I think I'm telling a story, but I'm not. I'm just dancing. I'm just dancing. I'm just dancing. I'm just sleeping. I'm just raving.

0: If you're into a country music, why not join me, Mel Williams, each Sunday here on Radio Faversham from 9 p.m. till 10. I will be playing all kinds of country music, so why not join me, sit back and listen to some great music. 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
2: 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On Thursday the 18th of June, Echoes of the Ancestors, a reawakening memory and wellness through African arts in care. 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You can join local businesses, charities and activist groups showcasing community power and celebrating local climate action from 9am till 2pm. At Mount Ephraim Gardens, summer solstice garden opening is on from 6pm till 9:30pm. 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The Garden Market in Faversham will be selling a selection of plants, crafts and gardenalia from 10am till 4pm. Saturday the 27th of June, at McNaid, a beer and barbecue festival, you can join for a day of live music, barbecue food, craft beer and cider, barbecue demo stage, street food plus fun and games for all the family. 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Monday the 29th of June, at the Gospel Mission Hall, it is the Faversham Creek Trust AGM and that starts at 7pm. Well, that is it for this month's June edition of What's On Guide Futures. Thanks a lot and see you next month.
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3: Oh. Animals can't speak to drivers. But if they could, they would be asking us, telling us by the sounds of it, to put our litter and fruit waste in the bin. Because roadside litter kills an estimated 3 million animals every year. No wonder they sound miffed. So let's lend them a paw. Let's take our rubbish with us and bin it properly. National Highways. And what's that? 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
1: There are two types of drive you can have on the motorway. One that feels like this. Or one that feels... like this. The difference is just a few little changes. Like giving more space to the car in front. Or not hogging the middle lane. Because being a little more considerate on the road actually reduces congestion and collisions. Which transforms everyone's journey. So we all feel a little less... and a lot more National Highways.
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That's when I knew that your heart was scarring. Friends to lovers need a part to star in. Like, wait, babe, let me ask.

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5: Hello, it's Paul James on Radio Faversham with this week's Featured Years of Dance and Disco Music. Our two Featured Years from 8pm at 2004 and 1979. In this hour, music to come from 1988. But first, it's

song that got to number 5 in 2014, Take Me Home, by American DJ trio Cash Cash, featuring American singer Bebe Rexha. According to group member Jean-Paul Makeloff, the song was recorded in his parents' basement and completed in just 2 days. We're looking at two featured years that are 26 years apart this time around. 2014 in this first half hour, and then in the second half hour, we'll go back to 1988 and check out some of the dance and disco songs from that year. John Newman to play you next with a song called Desire. It was released from the English singer's debut studio album, Tribute, which came out the previous year, 2013. It was written by John Newman together with Steve Booker. It makes reference to a relationship that hasn't worked out. This is the Club Edit.

Flo got together with English synth pop band Years and Years in 2014. The song we've just heard, Desire. It was released on the 23rd of November 2014 as the third single from their debut studio album, Communion. It was written by Years and Years and Kid Harpoon. Great song, but for some reason only managed to peak at number 22 here in the UK. We're exploring the background to the dance and disco songs you love and finding out a bit more about the people who made the music. Sam Smith had a number one in the first of our two featured years, 2014, with Money on My Mind. The lyrics explain Sam's love of music and the artist's desire to work creatively, not to order. Sam does it for the love of the music, not the money. Okay, got to number one, so earned a bob or two, I guess. When the summer-

Drum and bass production duo Matrix and Futurebound, featuring Max Marshall, with the song Control, released on the 29th of December 2013, and then became a hit in 2014, peaking at number 7 here in the UK. Our next song got to number 7 as well, the debut solo single by Swedish singer-songwriter John Martin. It was also the lead single from his debut studio album. John co-wrote the song with Michelle Zitron on a writing trip to LA, where they rented a house and spent time reflecting on how blessed they've been for doing what they love and with the incredible experiences they've had since things really took off musically.

Take that with These Days. It debuted at number one here on the UK singles chart, knocking Band Aid 30 off the top spot. It became Take That's 12th UK number one single. It also made them the first band in UK history to have had a number one single as a five-piece, a four-piece, and a three-piece. Well, we've motored through 2014 at a fair old rate. One more song to play you from that year, and then we'll be going back a further 26 years to 1988 and checking out some of the dance and disco from that year. This last song from 2014 is the instrumental edit of 19-year-old Oliver Heldens' deep house anthem, Gecko. It became a staple in club sets in 2014, peaking at number two on the Beatport chart and garnering support from the likes of Pete Tong, Danny Howard, and Zane Lowe. Lyrics for the song were then written and sung by Becky Hill during a late-night recording session with M&EK. That version was released later in 2014 as Gecko Overdrive, and it made number one here on the UK singles chart. The song you're listening to, the original instrumental.

Gecko, the original instrumental. That was our final offering for 1991. We're off to 1988. Originally a number 5 hit for the Supremes in 1971, Bananarama with their cover of Nathan Jones, which was a UK number 15 hit, second of our two feature years, 1988.

Kim Wilde from the second of our two featured years, 1988, You Came. The song became one of the most successful singles of Kim's career, peaking at number 3 here in the UK and reaching the top 10 in several other European countries, including Denmark, where it reached number 1 for 5 weeks. We're exploring the background to the dance and disco song she loved and finding out a bit more about the people who made the music. Our next song is a 12-inch extended mix of a song recorded by Australian singer and actress Olivia Newton-John, not best known for her dance music, which is probably why this one didn't get too much attention, but it's a great song. It was written by Elton John and Bernie Taupin, and it features backing vocals and piano by Elton. Only got to number 85, but it's brilliant. This is Rumour.

The Twist, in brackets, Yo Twist. Do you remember them? The Fat Boys, with a cover of Chubby Checker's The Twist. Builders Fat Boys and Chubby Checker. Chubby Checker? Well, he surprisingly only got to number 14 with the original version in 1960. But the Fat Boys, they managed to get their version to number 2 here in the UK and number 1 in Germany. There was certainly a variety of dance music in 1988. And that was the time when Stock, Aitken and Waterman were active. The British production team auctioned off their services for the Young Variety Club of Great Britain charity. The EMI label won the auction, and British boy band Brother Beyond was selected by Pete Waterman to be produced by the trio. The song we're about to play you, The Harder I Try, samples the drum intro to the Isley Brothers' This Old Heart of Mine, and it was, in the main, produced with a Roland D50 synth, which gave the song zingy new digital sounds, bright metallics, and super realistic horns and strings. The song peaked at number 2 here in the UK and got to number 1 in

UB40, Breakfast in Bed. After hearing Lorna Bennett's original 1972 rendition of Breakfast in Bed, the English reggae and pop band UB40 decided to cover the song. They collaborated with Chrissie Hynde from The Pretenders for their version in 1988 and got to number 6 here in the UK. This was the second time the band had recorded with Chrissie Hynde. They previously got together and recorded I Got You Babe. That got to number 1 in 1985. Well, our journey through 1988 has almost come to a close. Bomb the Bass featuring Lorraine to round up Don't Make Me Wait. The lyrics convey a sense of urgency and desire. The protagonist pleads with their lover not to keep them waiting, emphasizing the need for a deep connection and true love. The repeated phrase, "Don't let me stay in and out of love," suggests a fear of being stuck in a temporary and unfulfilling relationship. In the next hour, we'll be featuring dance and disco music from 2004 and from 1979.

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Flawless, a song that was originally a number 7 hit for Wands in 2001. The George Michael version we've just heard was a cover of the song in 2004. He added Go to the City in brackets to the title and managed to get to number 8. Our two featured years? Well, they're 25 years apart, 2004 in this first half hour, and then in the second half hour, we'll go back to 1979 and check out some of the dance and disco from that year. American singer Kellis to get on for you next. Kellis Rogers, to give you her full name. She released Trick Me in 2004 as the second single from her third studio album, Tasty. The song, which was written and produced by Dallas Austin, was strangely not released in the United States. This was due to her American label, Arista, folding after the release of the album. Here in the UK and Europe, though, Kellis was on the Virgin label, so the single release went ahead as planned.

Andre 3000 and Big Boy, better known to you and I as American hip-hop duo Outkast with Hey Ya, which consistently ranked as one of the greatest songs of the noughties, despite the fact that they upset Polaroid with the line, "Shake it like a Polaroid camera." The song was written and produced by group member Andre and was released as one of the two lead singles from the duo's fifth album, Speaker Box, with three X's, The Love Below. Only got to number three here in the UK, but got to number one in the United States, Australia, Canada, the Czech Republic, Norway and Sweden. We're exploring the background to the dance and disco songs you love and finding out a bit more about the people who made the music. That's all we do with our featured years. Next to play you, British duo The Shapeshifters, featuring vocals by Cookie, with a house music hit that became a defining track in modern dance music. It was released on the 12th of July 2004 as the lead single from The Shapeshifters' debut album, Sound Advice, and it quickly became their biggest hit, topping the UK singles chart and performing strongly in countries like Finland, Ireland, the Netherlands, and New Zealand. In Australia, it was the most successful club hit of 2004. The track was originally a working title, inspired by Simon Marlin's wife, Lola, whose record collection influenced the song's creation. Big number one in 2004, this is Lola's theme.

Another massive number one from the first of our TPG years, 2004, Call On Me. Co-written and recorded by Swedish DJ producer Eric Pride. The song's based on a sample of Steve Winwood's 1982 song Valerie. Call On Me received significant sales success and topped several record charts. And it was also the song that was remembered by many for its music video, which featured several women and a man performing aerobics. You remember that one, don't you? Just one song left to play from 2004, American producer and DJ Armin van Helden with My My My. The song contains a sample of the song Coming Apart by Gary Wright. The track was included on the album Nympho, but when released as a single, it became a top 10 success in Australia, Flemish Belgium, Denmark and Norway, and reached number 15 here in the UK.

Armand Van Helden featuring Tara McDonald. My, my, my. And that's the tune that wraps up 2004. Time to scoot back to 1979. Big number one from the Bee Gees to get 1979 underway. Tragedy. Written by Barry Robin and Morris Gibb, it was later covered by Steps in 1998. They also got to number one.

Hudson and Partners. You can do it. Detroit vocalist Al Hudson, guitarist Dave Robertson, and bassist Kevin McCord. They founded Al Hudson and the Soul Partners in the mid-1970s. Other members included keyboardist Jack Hall and Jonathan Corky Meadows, drummers Theodore Dudley and Gregory Green, and guitarist Courts Harris. We're exploring the background to the dance and disco songs you love and finding out a bit more about the people who made the music. Chic, I Want Your Love to get on next. Taken from the American band's second studio album, Say Chic. I Want Your Love featured a solo lead vocal by Alpha Anderson. The song became a very successful follow-up to La Freak. And if you talk to Kathy Sledge, she'll tell you that the song was originally intended to be recorded by Sister Sledge. But they didn't lose out altogether. They ultimately provided backing vocals.

song that got to number four in 1979, Earth, Wind & Fire, teaming up with The Emotions, Boogie Wonderland. The song was originally intended for another group. I'm wondering who that is, but I haven't been able to find out, I'm afraid. Maurice White then had a change of mind and decided to make it an Earth, Wind & Fire track, bringing in The Emotions for vocals. The two bands were no strangers. The Emotions had previously achieved success with Maurice White-produced hits like Best of My Love. Lyrically, Boogie Wonderland portrays dancing as an escape from life's disappointments, offering a temporary refuge from loneliness and hardship. It's Paul James with the Dance and Disco Featured Years, 1979. Some massive disco songs in that year. Charles Edward Hatcher, he was big. It'll mean more to you if I give you his stage name, though. Edwin Starr, this is Contact.

Hugh Chandler, a guy that hails from Chicago. There he was with a massive dance floor filler, Get Down. Gene is best remembered by some for his number one hit in 1962, Duke of Earl. But its career went through a renaissance during the disco period, and that's when he charted again with the song we've just played. Time has motored on as it always does, and we've got just one more song to play you from 1979. I think I'm right in saying that this was the only time that American singers Barbara Streisand and Donna Summer got together, but it worked brilliantly. We're talking about the song No More Tears, Enough is Enough. It was written by Paul Jabara and Bruce Roberts, and produced by Giorgio Moroder and Gary Clean. This got number three in 1979. I'm Paul James. I'll catch you next time.

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Greetings and salutations, one and all. Welcome along to another edition of the Juice Radio Show. I'm Matt Barker, here for the next hour with the best in new music from around the world. We kickstart proceedings with Tristan. She's based in Nashville, in the United States. Credited as being part of a group of indie rockers who began reshaping the city's musical vocabulary nearly two decades ago, Tristan has built a reputation for crafting melody-driven songs rooted in clever, story-forward lyricism. Further information on Tristan and her music can be found on her website, instagram.com/TristanTristan. Play next Cole Gerard. He's based in London, in the UK. Fresh from touring with Boys Life, Cole Gerard has been building strong momentum, following support from UK radio, features in Rolling Stone UK, and a recently sold-out headline show at London's Camden Club. Now releasing his new single, Sun and Sky, taken from his self-titled debut album, which was recorded at some of London's most iconic studios, including Abbey Road and Metropolis, and produced by Grammy-nominated producer Chris Potter, who has worked with the likes of the Rolling Stones, U2 and The Verve, to name but a few. The single has been described as blending soulful vocals, heartfelt storytelling and timeless songwriting. Details on this and more on Cole Gerard can be found on his website, colegerardmusic.com. He's also on Instagram, instagram.com/colegerardmusic. This is Sun and Sky.

new music on the Juice Radio Show from Johnny Dynamite. He's based in Brooklyn, in the United States. Johnny Dynamite is the solo alias of singer, songwriter and producer Johnny Morrissey. Often joined by his backing band, the Bloodsuckers, he creates a dreamy, nostalgic and guitar-heavy synth-pop sound that draws comparisons to Pet Shop Boys, The Cure and M83. Further information on Johnny Dynamite and his music can be found on his website, instagram.com/johnny.dynamite. Up next, Robbie Nicole. She's based in Florida, in the United States. Growing up in a creative household where music runs deep, Robbie Nicole regularly played alongside her father and brother, both accomplished piano and guitar players. This musical foundation continues to influence her songwriting and production today, with her material being featured on a number of radio stations, as well as recently securing a sync licensing agreement. Now releasing her new single, Plastic Supermodel, which has been described as being a vibrant pop synth anthem, you can find further information on this and Robbie Nicole on her website, instagram.com/robin.nicole.designs. This is Plastic Supermodel.

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Playing next, Cash. She's a singer-songwriter drawn to the kind of music that captivates. Her sound is raw and reflective, shaped by years of unlearning, relearning and starting over. 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

new music on the Juice Radio Show from Joe Holtaway. He's based in Cornwall, in the UK. Currently gaining recognition for his honest, beautifully crafted songs that confront the realities of modern life whilst offering hope and optimism, Joe Holtaway has since been earning praise from figures on the UK independent and folk music scenes, with his work being described as pure and lovely. His latest album, Warmth of the Ages, is accompanied by a unique podcast series exploring the social themes behind each song. In addition to this, he's also undertaking a songwriting mentorship with acclaimed producer James Sanger, whose credits include work with English teachers, Keane, and many other notable artists. Now releasing his new single, This Skin, you can find out further information on this and Joe Holtaway on his website, joeholtaway.com. He's also on Instagram, instagram.com/joeholtaway. Up next, Well Into Winter. They're based in Melbourne, in Australia. Well Into Winter is an indie folk and alternative rock band blending acoustic storytelling with lush, introspective alternative rock and country influences. Known for visceral, deep personal lyricism, the group creates music exploring themes of growth, anxiety and community. Further information on Well Into Winter and their music can be found on their website, instagram.com/wellintowinter. This is Unwilling Fish.

This is Matt Barker on the Juice Radio Show, playing new music from MP Grey. He's based in Germany. Martin Pohl, aka MP Grey, has created an expanded catalogue of popular crossover hits over the past few years. Now much acclaimed in the United States and internationally, MP Grey returns with his new single, Unfold, featuring Rudiker on vocals. Described as having an emotional alternative rock sound, crafted with sensitivity, depth and a clear artistic vision, you can find details on this and more on MP Grey on his website, mpgrey.net. He's also on Facebook, facebook.com/mpgreyofficial. Playing next, Wynne Rose. Working as an independent artist along with her backing band, she has garnered local success with her singles following her 2018 debut, Breathe. Her discography has garnered over 150,000 streams and commands the attention of multiple blogs such as Happy Mag and the UK's Lost in the Manor. Further information on Wynne Rose and her music can be found on her website, instagram.com/WynneRose. This is Rough.

0: new music on the Juice Radio Show from Lisa Messina. She's based in New York, in the United States. Discovered by creative and dreams Fred Cannon, after scouring the vast world of social media, Lisa Messina has worked with many incredible voices, such as Celine Dion, The Bee Gees and Stevie Wonder, to name but a few. Now releasing her new single, Don't Leave Me This Way, and described as having sweet harmonious vocals, you can find further information on this and Lisa Messina on her website, creativeanddreams.com/Lisa-Messina. She's also on Instagram, instagram.com/Lisa Messina 2022. Up next, Dogs Don't Deal. They're based in Leicester, in the UK. Bringing the grit of working class Leicester to the mic, telling the truth about life right now with no filter, Dogs Don't Deal have been gaining an ever-growing fan base through their hard-hitting words, tackling masculinity with energy and wit without taking themselves too seriously. With the guidance of artist, developer, songwriter and producer James Sanger at Vibe Studios, who is credited with millions of record sales, Dogs Don't Deal now release their new single, Be Less Jeff. Details on this and more on Dogs Don't Deal can be found on their website, facebook.com/Dogs Don't Deal Official. This is Be Less Jeff.
1: I didn't think I'd ever say this, but I'm sick of the pub. It's just the same old faces saying the same old stuff. I'm sick of going work all

I didn't think I'd ever say this, but it's all too much. We're losing touch. We never talk. Heads in our phones too much. But it was fine before. Okay, I'm a dinosaur. At least now we recycle more. Or so I thought. Remember the days of pissing your paper round wage up the wall with your mates at a gritty arcade? Them days are no more. The future's now. The future's here. The future's f***ing bonkers. Let's get one thing clear. I don't want a Tesla. I don't want to know.

new music on the Juice Radio Show from Sweet Unrest. They're based in London, in the UK. Having left audiences pleasantly shell-shocked since forming in 2023, Chaos Merchant Sweet Unrest have created quite a reputation on the live music scene with their distinctive sound and unpredictable shows, forever teetering on the edge of a beautiful collapse. Sweet Unrest have performed over 70 shows across the UK, had thousands of streams in 125 countries, recorded at Abbey Road Studios, played their first independent tour in Paris, and most recently won the Musos Award, which led to a performance at the Electric Ballroom in London. Now releasing their new single, All The Same, you can find out further information on this and Sweet Unrest on their website, sweet-unrest.com. They're also on Facebook, facebook.com/sweetunrestband. One more from us before we have to depart from True Lies. They're based in Sweden. Despite sharing their name with the Arnold Schwarzenegger film, the similarities end there, even though rumour has it the actor may have a copy of True Lies' debut album. Since forming in 1987, the band has been regulars on the tour circuits across Scandinavia, helping build a loyal and ever-growing fanbase, frequently picking up airplay exposure at the same time. Described as having sharp melodies and rattling guitar riffs, True Lies have now released their new single, Senses. Details on this, along with further information on True Lies, can be found on their website, juicemusic.com/True Lies. That's all for this edition of the Juice Radio Show. Further details on Juice Music can be found at juicemusic.com. Thanks very much for listening. I've been Matt Barker. I'll see you on the next edition of the Juice Radio Show. We'll leave you with Senses by True Lies, and we'll see you next time.

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What a great way to get started. Gloria Gaynor and Never Can Say Goodbye. We're not talking goodbye, we are talking hello. And a warm welcome along, it's Alec here. This is Vinyl Days on your favourite radio station. It's so good to have you company along. Get ready for 2 hours worth of 60s, 70s and 80s music to come your way. Right now we're heading into our 80s double play. We've got Alphaville. Remember that? Yeah? Big in Japan, it'll come your way after this. Number one hit single from Catch a Goo Goo. It's Too Shy.

Often wondered whatever happened to them. Great song. Never seemed to follow it up again. The band's name was Alphaville. Mm-hmm. And that was their Big in Japan. Before that, Catch a Goo Goo, their big number one hit single with Lamal on lead vocals. And they were too shy. Let me tell you, I'm not shy. I'm with you for the next hour and 15 minutes. Some great music to come your way, I do guarantee you. And let's you and I go back to the 60s right now with The Sound of the Equals.

0: and she still looks so good. Susie Quattro. And if you can't give me love. We were going to have a three-in-a-row quiz just before this song, but there was an incident.
1: The three-in-a-row quiz.
0: The kleptomaniac had been in again and stolen all the pens. So I had to go hunting for pens. Nah. We'll need to sort that out. It's getting out of hand now. Right, three questions. And I think you'll do not too badly with these. First of all, question number one. And I didn't know this. Which John Lennon song was said to have been inspired by a police two-tone siren? Which John Lennon song was said to have been inspired by a police two-tone siren? Question number two. Which ocean was the heart of Michael Palin's Full Circle? Which ocean was the heart of Michael Palin's Full Circle? And finally, question number three. What is the national airline of the Czech Republic? What is the national airline of the Czech Republic? Have a think about those three. I will give you the answers a bit later on.

0: good old 70s tune that. Pilot of the Airwaves from Charlie Door. This is Vinyl Days right here on your favourite radio station. I tell you what, stand by. Top three of the past lined up, and it comes from 1976.
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2: 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No, you can't take the car.

0: That's a one-hit wonder. The Imperials was their name. And Who's Gonna Love Me? First 30 minutes of Vinyl Days Gone. And just before we head into the top three of the past, let me give you this again. Which John Lennon song was said to have been inspired by a police two-tone siren? Which John Lennon song was it said to have been inspired by a police two-tone siren? I can't believe this one, but never mind. It's in the book, it must be true. Question number two, which ocean was at the heart of Michael Palin's Full Circle? Which ocean was at the heart of Michael Palin's Full Circle? And finally, question number three, what is the national airline of the Czech Republic? What is the national airline of the Czech Republic? Have a think about those three. I'll give you the answers in round about 20 minutes time from now. But I tell you what, you and I are going to enjoy three absolutely great songs as we head back to the top three of the past.
1: Vinyl Days.
2: August
1: 1976. Top three of the past. Number three.

Oh yeah, Steve Hanley, Cockney Rebel. And here comes the sun. Back to August of 1976, David Dundas and the Jeans On. Jimmy James and the Vagabonds, Now Is the Time. And finally the song that says summer started. Even if it's still raining or snowing, it doesn't matter. Makes you think of the summer, that song. Well, it doesn't my mind anyway. Just under 20 minutes left on the first hour. Right here on Vinyl Days. Time for something really good. In the shape of the Rolling Stones. Let's enjoy the Brown Sugar.

That's a theme tune from Minder. Then it's Waterman, and that could be so good for you. And apparently the Jaguar car that Arthur used to drive has just went up for sale. And they expect it to make a lot of money. Still looking good. Right after this one, I'll give you the answer to a three-in-a-row quiz. And I've even worked out the three songs to start off part two. It's three from Elvis. So stay tuned. It's Vinyl Days. Good to have your company along.

Oh, yeah. Good to hear that one again. Now then, I've got a great story to tell you. I'll do it in the second half. Here in the UK, we say that criminals get away with a lot. They just get a slap in the wrist and walk away. I think we should use what they're doing in Bolivia. I'll tell you about that. I don't think it could end too well, but hey, sounds good to me. Let me give you the answer to the three in a row quiz. Which John Lennon song was said to have been inspired by a police two-tone siren? I'm a Walrus. I didn't know that, but apparently it's true. And question number two, whose ocean, and even which ocean, was at the heart of Michael Palin's Full Circle? Which ocean was at the heart of Michael Palin's Full Circle? Pacific Ocean. And finally, question number three, what is the national airline of the Czech Republic? It is CSA. CSA. That's what you were looking for. Right, one more song in this hour, and we'll kick off part two with three songs back to back from His Majesty, Elvis Aaron Presley.

Three from Elvis, kicking off part two. Suspicious Minds, then The Way Down. And there, I just can't help believing. It's Vinyl Days, right here on your favourite radio station. Alec Nicol with you for another 50 minutes. 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Or the email, hstudio@vinyldays.co.uk. Right now, 70s music in the shape of Jerry Rafferty with the Night Owl.

and they weren't discovered on the kind of 70s version of Britain's Got Talent, Opportunity Knocks. Paper Lace, I do remember watching that. Oh, yeah. And from 1974, Billy, Don't Be a Hero. Sounds like good advice to me. Keep your head down, son. I almost forgot, but I just remembered. Three in a row quiz. Yeah, we're a bit later than usual, but never mind. Question number one. Which prince is the Duke of Edinburgh? Nice, easy one. Which prince is the Duke of Edinburgh? Question number two. According to the Platters, what gets in your eyes? Depends what you're doing. According to the Platters, what gets in your eyes? And finally, question number three. Who first said a week is a long time in politics? Who first said a week is a long time in politics? Have a think about those three. I'll give you them again a bit later on. And also give you the answer as well, because I think that helped. Three classic love songs, they'll come your way shortly. Heading into the 60s. Come a, down. And the dulcet tones of Neil Sedaka. Come a, come

0: That's the sound of double. See, some people say double. It's not, it's double.
1: She couldn't wait another day for
0: and the captain of her heart.
1: The captain of her heart.
0: And I shall do it live. Hang on. There you go. Slap on wrist. I don't play that often enough. Not even on the Love Zone, which is one out of classic love songs. Have a look for it on the local radio station schedule. You'll find it there. Three great songs back to back, underway with the American band Styx, and their song was called Babe, The Eagles and Desperado, and finally Dubo with The Captain of a Heart. I have not forgotten about that story, I did promise you. This is justice, like you would not believe. Some boys, teenagers, 18, 19 year old, they stole a motorbike, and the villagers didn't like that. So they thought, right, we're going to make you pay for this. And they almost killed them. And it was how they actually did the punishment that is really weird. Like listening to tenors of Justin Bieber. No, nothing like that. Worse.
2: I don't.

You always want to go yee-haw with that song, don't you? That just me then. I just love it. Always makes me smile, that. Always gets the feet going as well. Bellamy Brothers, Let Your Love Flow. Right, you ready? Question number one. Which prince is the Duke of Edinburgh? That's Prince Philip. He's the man that keeps putting his feet in it, saying things that are not appropriate. Question number two. According to the Platters, what gets in your eyes? It's smoke. Smoke gets in your eyes. And who first said a week is a long time in politics? That was Harold Wilson. Did he not get kicked out? I think he did, actually. Right, give you more to stretch your brain on the next edition of Vinyl Days. I'm trying to squeeze in three more songs and also that great story to tell you. It's Vinyl Days on your favourite radio station. Oh, yeah. With the sound of the Drifters from the 70s.

Do you know I was singing along with that word for word? Barry White's Love Unlimited Orchestra, love thing. Special song. Now then, what happened in Bolivia? Three young guys stole this motorbike. So what they did was, the elders of the village in the Amazon decided, we're going to sort you out. So they tied them to trees. However, there was poisonous fire ants, and they just left them there for 3 days. The two thieves, aged 18 and 19, nearly died after being stung by them. And they said, that's how we sort things out here. We don't get many thefts. I wonder why. Oh, goodness me.

Maybe we should try that here. That would soon sort the crime out. That's it from me to you. Thanks so much indeed for your company. I hope you've enjoyed it. You'll join me the next time here on Vinyl Days. Get me on Facebook. 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Until the next time, take care. God bless. Bye-bye.

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4: 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And that's at 8pm. Gary Delaney. Gary is on Laughing Relocated to St Mary's Church. All new jokes and utterly splendid filth. 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Saturday, July the 25th, Faversham Military Modelling Show. 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Tuesday, July the 28th, Doorstep Duets 2026. Now in its sixth year, Doorstep Duets was originally created in 2021 by New Adventurers and Farnham Maltings as a response to social isolation. Offering free opportunities for local communities to enjoy world-class dance performances on their street, in their park, or through local community organisations. There will be two free performances in Market Square, Faversham, by the Guild Hall. There are no tickets required, just turn up and watch. Performance times will be confirmed. Friday, the July the 31st, Tea Break. This is a beautifully hand-painted touring tuk-tuk which offers audiences a cup of chai and a two-handed contemporary Indian dance piece. And that's at 11am and 1:30pm. Now at the Arden Theatre, Saturday the 4th of July, Jesus Christ Superstar sing-along evening, and that starts at 7:30pm. Tickets are £12 online with Ticketsource. Wednesday the 15th to Saturday the 18th of July, at the Arden Theatre, Rumours Neil Simon, starting at 7:30pm. Saturday matinee is 2pm and tickets are £12 or £10. Now at the Royal Cinema, on Monday the 13th of July, Blue Moon is showing at 7:30pm and that's a 15 rating. Friday the 3rd to Sunday the 5th of July, 6692 One Aim Rally, a family-friendly event with various bands, food and trade stalls, bars and a bike show, and that's at the John Wright Memorial Field. All proceeds to the Queen's Regimental Riders Association. And the Faversham Creek Trust have got various guided walks throughout July. And the 5th of July, finally, is the Pirate Festival.
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